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4: Here's your Country 103.5 forecast brought to you by L&L Mechanical. I'm meteorologist Ray Miller. Lows around 61 tonight under mainly clear skies. Ample sunshine expected tomorrow. High temperatures reach up to 81. Lows around 54 tomorrow night. Upper 70s Sunday and Monday with a chance for showers Monday. Right now, 77.
5: There's nothing better.
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0: 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Spirit Airlines went bankrupt earlier this year because, well, it was terrible. But Google, I don't know if you saw the story, paid $10 million for troves of corporate data from Spirit Airlines. They believe it could be helpful in improving their products and AI models. Yo, the company went bankrupt, dude. Like, are you sure about that?
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0: 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We wrap up our week-long hang with George Burge coming up in minutes. It's B-Dub. Thanks for being here tonight.
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0: 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We've been hanging with George Burge all this week. It's B-Dub Radio.
1: Congratulations on all the success. We've known each other a long time. I mean, over 10 years now, which is crazy to think about.
2: Crazy.
1: I'm proud to see the perseverance on your part. Thanks for letting me use the song.
2: My man.
1: So, thank you for supporting Fisher House as well. I saw your donation roll in while I was on the ride. That was awesome.
2: Yes, sir.
1: And man, let's get this wine weekend on the books with you and Kara. Come out and spend a weekend in Oregon, man. Get some Pinot Noir in you.
2: 100%. For the listeners that don't know, B-Dub has been betting on me and been my friend since I couldn't sell two tickets. And now we're selling out our headline tours and life is cool. But I remember having nachos and wine in your backyard.
1: Yes, on your baby moon, bro. 2016. It was crazy.
2: Nobody artist that anybody had ever heard of. And you still had me over to the house. So
1: yeah,
2: I will always pick up when you call, brother. And I always love talking to you, man.
1: You know, at the end of the day, if you're good people, that's what matters to me. And that's, I think we hit it off because, you know, I think, well, one, scaring the hell out of you a couple of times in your adult life. But that's a story for another day. Well, when I start a podcast, we'll talk about that on a more lengthy conversation.
2: Deal.
1: But yeah, I have terrified George twice in his adult life.
2: Yeah.
1: Unintentionally, of course.
2: Don't tell B-Dub what you're scared of.
1: Right.
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0: 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It was announced earlier this week, but country music is crashing the VMAs this year, and one of the biggest names in country is up for one of the biggest awards of the night. We'll get into it next in the breakdown, brought to you by T-Mobile.
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2: Ella Langley, Shaboozey, and Stella Lefty are leading the country crowd at the 2026 MTV VMAs with two nominations each. Ella's Choosing Texas is up for Song of the Year. Shaboozey's Cowgirl got a nod for Best Cinematography. And Stella Lefty is nominated for Best New Artist. Morgan Wallen also landed a nomination for Artist of the Year. And Best Country is stacked. Ella, Casey Musgraves, Lainey Wilson, Luke Combs, Shaboozey, Stella Lefty, and Tucker Wetmore. Apparently, MTV still remembers what the M stands for. It's nice to see it make an occasional cameo. That's your breakdown.
0: Stay close. Good stuff coming.
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0: 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We wrap up our week-long hang with George Burge coming up in minutes. It's B-Dub. Thanks for being here tonight.
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Potts Farm was a place to go. 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Y'all ain't listening. Them old dirt.

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0: 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We've got your Insta Countdown coming up in minutes. 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
1: weather. 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I'm meteorologist Ray Miller. Lows dip down to about 61 tonight under mainly clear skies. Bright sunshine expected tomorrow. High temperatures reach up to 81. Clear skies tomorrow night. Lows level off around 54. Upper 70s Sunday and Monday with a chance of rain showers Monday. Right now, 73.
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0: 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Another free gas winner coming up next Friday. And by the way, there's only two more left. 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

0: 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We finally have actual data proving what you already suspected about the guy riding your bumper in a BMW. We'll get into that coming up.
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0: Thanks for hanging. 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This is that weird time of year where, you know, the longest ride is over. Been home for a couple weeks. Been off the road, that is. Over $53,000 raised. But this is that weird time of year where it's kind of like, what do I do now? You know, it's like I spend months fundraising for Fisher House, and now I've got that lull before more busy stuff kicks into the fall. I guess I'm just going to go ride.
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2: 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I'm meteorologist Ray Miller. Lows level off around 61 tonight under mainly clear skies. Bright sunshine expected tomorrow. High temperatures reach up to 81. Lows level off around 54 tomorrow night. Clear skies. Right now, it's 68 degrees.
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0: 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Obviously, the story about the couple that tried joining the Mile High Club. They said it's a scam. They tried it, said it was so awkward and disgusting that it temporarily put them off wanting to get with each other. I guess it's more like playing Twister in a very confined area.
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0: 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One massive lawsuit could make social media look a whole lot more like it did before it figured out how to steal 3 hours of your day. 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

0: 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Carly Pearce has a new album coming out next week. We've got her on the show to talk about it, well, all next week. If you got a question for Carly, make sure to DM me at Beat Up Radio.
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0: 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It was announced earlier this week, but country music is crashing the VMAs this year, and one of the biggest names in country is up for one of the biggest awards of the night. We'll get into it next in the breakdown, brought to you by T-Mobile.
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2: Ella Langley, Shaboozey, and Stella Lefty are leading the country crowd at the 2026 MTV VMAs with two nominations each. Ella's Choosin' Texas is up for Song of the Year. Shaboozey's Cowgirl got a nod for Best Cinematography. And Stella Lefty is nominated for Best New Artist. Morgan Wallen also landed a nomination for Artist of the Year. And Best Country is stacked. Ella, Kacey Musgraves, Lainey Wilson, Luke Combs, Shaboozey, Stella Lefty, and Tucker Wetmore. Apparently, MTV still remembers what the M stands for. It's nice to see it make an occasional cameo. That's your breakdown.
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5: 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I'm meteorologist Ray Miller. Lows level off around 61 tonight under mainly clear skies. Bright sunshine expected tomorrow. High temperatures reach up to 81. Tomorrow night, lows level off around 54. Upper 70s Sunday and Monday with a chance of rain showers. Monday, right now, it's 68 degrees.
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0: 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There was a couple years where I think I probably went north of 30 concerts in a year, each year, just with work and travel. 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And that is really sad when you think about it.
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0: All right, well, that's good.
1: Stumble my way back.
0: Okay, well, we just want to make sure you can keep it between the navigational beacons.
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She hits her knees and bows her head.

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